country at 98.3 and 102.3. It's B-Dub checking in. I am officiating my first wedding on Saturday. I'm a little bit nervous. I don't get nervous very often, but I want to make sure it's done right. I'd like to officiate more someday. A wedding objection is one of those things that's supposed to stop an illegal marriage. These days, it mostly sounds like the setup for a reality show and one very angry mother-in-law. We'll get into that next.

NASCAR is back at Chicagoland Speedway July 4th weekend. You want to be VIP with Mitchell Tenpenny on the track before Sunday's race? Qualify again with me tomorrow morning at 8:40 when I hand you the Friday and Saturday race tickets. Hi there, it's Drew. Hope you have a great Wednesday. Be good to yourself. Thanks for checking in today at Free Country.

0: hands-free country. Everybody knows that old wedding line, if anyone objects, speak now or forever hold your peace. And most of us assume it's just ceremonial at this point, you know, like the emergency instructions on an airplane. We know they're there, but nobody's expecting action. Then I found a thread of people sharing real wedding objections. And wow, like one bride's aunt stood up and said she didn't want the family continuing with that man. Another wedding got interrupted by a lightning strike right up the objection part. That's less an objection and more a message from the universe. But my favorite, a groom's ex crashed the ceremony declaring her love. Before anyone could process it, the groom's mother grabbed her by the hair and dragged her out the door without saying a word. Just handle the situation like airport security with a personal grudge. And then there was the woman who stood up and calmly said, "He's still married to me and our son is in the car." See, that's exactly what the tradition was for. Not cold feet, not drama, not your cousin deciding this is the moment to share feelings. It was to stop things like bigamy. Although, if you're waiting until the wedding ceremony to mention the groom already has a wife, we've got bigger scheduling issues than the reception.
1: Four words that could make your summer.
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1023. 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It's B-Dub. Remember those things that used to be normal but now seem like a luxury? 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

0: 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Everything is so expensive now. Stuff we used to call normal life has been rebranded as luxury living. I'll give you an example. Veterinary care. 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That's a hostage negotiation with a golden retriever. Red meat? 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In houses? 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At this point, homeownership is just Zillow fan fiction. 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
2: The Chicks performed on TV last night for the first time in a decade. Jimmy Kimmel Live on ABC celebrating the 20th anniversary of Not Ready to Make Nice. They slayed the video on Jimmy's socials. The Toy Story 5 premiere yesterday had a few surprises. Not only was Taylor Swift there in person, but she welcomed Randy Newman out with his piano to do a duet rendition of You've Got a Friend in Me. Oh, all the feels. The video on our stories at Free Country Chicago. I call it Finding the Good. And Wynonna, back with her first solo project in a decade. It is The Hard Truth, October 2nd. 11 songs, including collaborations with Drive-By Truckers and The War and Treaty. She said, I've spent a lifetime singing about heartbreak, healing, faith, and survival, but I've never made a record like this one. And that is your Country Snack Pack. 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

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I called it as soon as Florida-Georgia line broke up back in 2021. You can go check the tapes. I said, look, give it 5 years, maybe 10. They'll be back. At the very least, they'll do a residency in Vegas. Turns out we're getting a lot more. We'll get into it a little bit more coming up next to the breakdown brought to you by Navy Federal Credit Union. 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

NASCAR is back at Chicagoland Speedway July 4th weekend. You want to be VIP with Mitchell Tenpenny on the track before Sunday's race? Qualify again with me tomorrow morning at 8:40 when I hand you the Friday and Saturday race tickets. Hi there, it's Drew. Hope you have a great Wednesday. Be good to yourself. Thanks for checking in today at Free Country.

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0: I think we all knew this day was coming. It wasn't a matter of if Florida Georgia Line got back together. It was a matter of how long they could keep pretending they weren't going to. CMA Fest last week, you heard this. It's been out a few days. Tyler Hubbard and Brian Kelly made a surprise appearance, walked in singing Round Here. The crowd lost its mind. Tyler told everybody, "It feels so good to be here with my brother," which is country music code for we've officially moved on from whatever awkward group text drama happened. Then he laid it out pretty simply. God is good. Life is short. Then the line everyone was waiting for. Your boys, we back, baby. And honestly, nobody should be surprised. Country music loves to come back almost as much as it loves songs about trucks, breakups, and trucks after breakups. The real shock would have been if Florida Georgia Line stayed retired forever. That's about as believable as me saying I'm only going into Target for one thing. That's your breakdown.
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1: Keith Urban talks going back and also forward at the same time with Flow State. He's on the show in minutes. 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

0: 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Flow State from Keith Urban is out on Friday. Keith on the show with us right now. It's B-Dub Radio. It's interesting because I've always said this every time we talked, you know, around album cycles is Keith Urban, the brand, feels like you're pushing country forward. You always have a way to evolve. This looks backward in a really fun way because it's taking songs from, you know, decades ago and making them brand new again. Did revisiting those unlock anything in particular creative for you? Like, oh, I could do this completely different than the original, or did you try to stay true to the original sound as intended? I mean, obviously you're putting your spin on it.
1: Yeah, I think what I learned from doing it and why it kind of found me, like these songs found me and the record had a life of its own. And I think why that happened was that so much of this music is actually deep in the DNA of my songwriting, and I wasn't consciously aware of it. So, you know, for example, songs like "Till Summer Comes Around" or "Kiss a Girl" or "Sweet Thing" or some of these singles that I've had over the years, they're not far removed from these kinds of songs. And I realized that if you took a huge amount of country influence, like my father's record collection and all of the things that I was growing up with, singer-songwriter music, and then a lot of this 70s, 80s soft rock, yacht rock stuff, and threw it all together with a live energy, you'd end up with what I do. You know, it's deep in the DNA of my songwriting, and I think that's why this record started to feel so organic right from the very beginning.
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It's Chicagoland's free country. Looking ahead the next couple of weeks, we've got Chris Young checking in. We've got Josh Ross on the show. And for the first time ever, Shaboozy is going to be with us in a couple of weeks. Questions for any of those three, be sure to DM me at BeatUpRadio.

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You found Chicagoland's free country at 98.3 and 102.3. Coming up, science says your kid laughing like a tiny maniac may actually be a good thing. Finally, chaos with peer review. Next.

NASCAR is back at Chicagoland Speedway July 4th weekend. You want to be VIP with Mitchell Tenpenny on the track before Sunday's race? Qualify again with me tomorrow morning at 8:40 when I hand you the Friday and Saturday race tickets. Hi there, it's Drew. Hope you have a great Wednesday. Be good to yourself. Thanks for checking in today at Free Country.

0: 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You know the expression, laughter is the best medicine? Well, it turns out that's good news because it might actually be. Your insurance deductible would like a word with that. A new study says when kids laugh, their brains are actually building skills for creativity, memory, and emotional health. So apparently when your child is giggling uncontrollably at the word butt, that's not immaturity, that's neuroscience. Fancy, expensive neuroscience. Laughter also lowers stress hormones and boosts all the good stuff like dopamine, serotonin, endorphins, even oxytocin. I think I've said that right. That helps parents and kids bond. Basically, joyful play helps kids feel safe and happy, and honestly, adults too. So today, laugh more, play more, be ridiculous on purpose. Your brain needs it, and frankly, so do the rest of us.
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0: Hudson Westbrook had a huge breakthrough hit with House Again. He is back with Painted You Pretty. If this came up on your personal playlist, what are you doing with it? Are you going to stream it or skip it? Let me know.

0: Four words that could make your summer. 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
1: 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Oh, that's technically five.
0: Technicality voice guy. Who's ready for the show?
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NASCAR is back at Chicagoland Speedway July 4th weekend. You want to be VIP with Mitchell Tenpenny on the track before Sunday's race? Qualify again with me tomorrow morning at 8:40 when I hand you the Friday and Saturday race tickets. Hi there, it's Drew. Hope you have a great Wednesday. Be good to yourself. Thanks for checking in today at Free Country. Even worse.

It's Chicagoland's free country. Apparently, we are at the point where even fake scams need fact checkers. Wait till you hear the gas station trick that's fooling people by not actually existing. That's next.

0: say so. It's Chicagoland's free country. So I saw this thing blowing up online about a supposed gas station scam called the screw method. It's B-dub. The claim is somebody jams a screw into the gas pump, so when you're done filling up, the machine never realizes the transaction ended. Then the next person rolls up, fills their tank, and somehow it charges it to your card. Sounds terrifying and also like something your cousin shares on Facebook right after posting, "I do not give permission for Meta to use my photos." Turns out, according to Snopes and multiple news reports, there's no evidence this scam actually works or even happened at all. And honestly, that's the real scam these days. Not somebody stealing your gas money. It's somebody stealing your attention with made-up stories designed to get clicks, shares, and a whole lot of angry comments. By all means, stay alert. Just remember, not everything on the internet is true. I think Abraham Lincoln said that.
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2: The Chicks performed on TV last night for the first time in a decade. Jimmy Kimmel Live on ABC celebrating the 20th anniversary of Not Ready to Make Nice. They slayed the video on Jimmy's socials. The Toy Story 5 premiere yesterday had a few surprises. Not only was Taylor Swift there in person, but she welcomed Randy Newman out with his piano to do a duet rendition of You've Got a Friend in Me. Oh, all the feels. The video on our stories at Free Country Chicago. I call it Finding the Good. And Wynonna, back with her first solo project in a decade. It is The Hard Truth, October 2nd. 11 songs, including collaborations with Drive-By Truckers and The War and Treaty. She said, "I've spent a lifetime singing about heartbreak, healing, faith, and survival, but I've never made a record like this one." And that is your Country Snack Pack. 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

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The countdown to Flow State is on. Keith Urban's Yacht Rock album drops on Friday, and I know I'll be checking that out all weekend long. I feel like, it, you know, it's finally feeling like summer consistently in most places. So, yeah, Yacht Rock, gonna take a front seat for a while. Flow State from Keith Urban out Friday. He's on the show tomorrow.

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Neither one of us looking for three little words, unless those three words were do not disturb. Checkout was supposed to be noon, but we slept until three.

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They said it would never happen. Then 50,000 country fans got a surprise. It felt a little like seeing your ex walk into a party looking better than ever. That's next to The Breakdown, brought to you by Eggland's Best. 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
0: Well, file this under least shocking surprise of the year. Florida Georgia Line made their return at CMA Fest. And honestly, we've all been kind of waiting for this moment. You can only hear they're doing their own thing so many times before somebody eventually says, hey, want to go sing around here again? Crowd lost its mind as they walked out together Thursday night. You saw it all over the internet. And Tyler Hubbard hit everybody right in the feels saying, hey, it feels so good to be here with my brother. Then he gave the crowd three messages. God is good, life is short, and your boys, we back, baby. And look, country music loves a comeback almost as much as it loves a truck song. So whether you're excited, skeptical, or already digging through old playlists from 2014, one thing's clear. The Bro Country Kings just kicked the saloon doors back open. That's your breakdown.
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NASCAR is back at Chicagoland Speedway July 4th weekend. You want to be VIP with Mitchell Tenpenny on the track before Sunday's race? 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Hi there, it's Drew. Hope you have a great Wednesday. Be good to yourself. 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
1: The Chicks performed on TV last night for the first time in a decade. Jimmy Kimmel Live on ABC celebrating the 20th anniversary of Not Ready to Make Nice. They slayed the video on Jimmy's socials. The Toy Story 5 premiere yesterday had a few surprises. Not only was Taylor Swift there in person, but she welcomed Randy Newman out with his piano to do a duet rendition of You've Got a Friend in Me. Oh, all the feels. The video on our stories at Free Country Chicago. I call it Finding the Good. And Wynonna, back with her first solo project in a decade. It is The Hard Truth, October 2nd. 11 songs, including collaborations with Drive-By Truckers and The War and Treaty. She said, I've spent a lifetime singing about heartbreak, healing, faith, and survival, but I've never made a record like this one. And that is your Country Snack Pack. 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

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Yeah, we pop on. 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

all alone one Sunday morning with this song stuck in my head. And in that moment, something or someone spoke to me. They said there was still a verse that needed to be written for this song. And to get up and write it down. There's a book that's sitting in your house somewhere that could use some dusting off. There's a man who died for all our sins. Hanging from the cross, you can give your life to Jesus and he'll give you a second chance.

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1: Hi, everybody. 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
1: Would you like to go see Morgan Wallen along with Brooks and Dunn 8 days away? It is a week from tomorrow night, downtown Soldier Field. Oh my gosh. Absolutely. Good morning. Good morning. Good morning. Good morning. How you feeling? I'm Drew Walker. 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
5: I think it's shaping up to be kind of like where we were yesterday. Partly cloudy sunshine early today, and then scattered strong thunderstorms again developing later this afternoon. Cooler today, though, only a high 82. And then tomorrow, sunshine 82. On Saturday, all sun 88.
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Every time I hear this song, I instantly, my mind goes to the live version of Kenny and Taylor during his birthday party, which was him at Nissan Stadium in Nashville. If you've never seen it, you can find it on YouTube, and it is just one of the best fun surprise duets. 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Let's do our early morning edition of Know It or Nope. 63% of us have done this at some point during a sick day. Sick day out of work. 63% of us have done this at some point during a sick day, and it relates to our boss. What do you think for Know It or Nope?

0: Ella, Morgan, I can't love you anymore. New now, Chicagolands. Free country. Good morning. What's your name? Where are you calling from?
1: John from Naperville.
0: Hey, John. How are you?
1: John.
0: Are you in the car? Are you on the way to work? What are you doing?
1: I'm working right now in the car.
0: Okay. So you're a multitasker, which is good. That's all the things that we were doing. For note or note today, 63% of us do this when we have a sick day, and it's in relation to our boss. Do you need a hint or you got a guess?
1: Send him a picture.
0: Send him a selfie. Send him a text picture. Have you ever done that?
1: No.
0: Exactly. If you're sick, I don't need to see a picture of you sick. I take you at your word. I trust you. I feel like if 63% of us are doing that, then you know you're guilty in some form or fashion, right?
1: Yeah.
0: I have your Friday and Saturday race tickets, and you're qualified for the grand prize to meet Mitchell Tenpenny on Sunday. How does that sound?
1: Awesome.
0: All right, I found you in the system, and I got to give you like a virtual fist bump, brother. Last time you won with us was back in 2022, so the streak begins again today.
1: Yes, sir. Yes, sir. So you know, with all the text messaging prizes and stuff,
0: yeah.
1: I'm not so lucky anymore. But I used to, I think it might have been from you, but way back, long time ago, you were at another station.
0: Yeah, I was at the old station,
1: I won Friday and Saturday tickets for the first ever night race for NASCAR.
0: Oh, that's awesome.
1: Back in the day, 17 years ago or something like that.
0: Yeah, so, you were part of history. That's awesome.
1: Yep.
0: So you got the Friday and Saturday race tickets, and you got 1 in 5 odds for the grand prize, which is Sunday race tickets and the whole VIP package. I got you locked into the system. You're going to be hearing from our promotions department later this week, and I'm glad you're able to get through. You're good to go. Call anytime.
1: All right. Thank you, Drew. You're awesome. I've been listening to you for many, many years.
0: Appreciate it, John. You have a great day. Take care.
1: You too. Bye-bye.

0: of 2026 is Tailgating Tall Boys.
1: Hey, this is Zach Topps.
2: Hey, this is Chase Matthews. Why's he call you dog?
0: Why's he call you daily? You have a bigger say in what we play in 2026. 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
1: Now, the Toy Story 5 premiere on Tuesday night had a few surprises of his own. Obviously, all the stars were there, Tom Hanks and everybody. But Taylor Swift was there. She pops on stage, waves to the curtain, and out rolls Randy Newman with his piano to do a duet rendition of You Got a Friend in Me. Ah, amazing, all the feels. The video on our social stories right now at Free Country Chicago. I call it Finding the Good. And Wynonna giving us her first solo project in a decade. It is called The Hard Truth. It is out October 2nd. 11 songs, including collaborations with the Drive-By Truckers and the Warren Treaty. And she said, I have spent a lifetime singing about heartbreak, healing, faith, and survival, but I've never made a record like this.
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Couple questions for you. Would you like Tyler Childers Wrigley Field seats? 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Summer of a Thousand Koozies rolls on. Hi there. Good morning. It's Drew. 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Every one of these hot stops, we have your Summer of a Thousand Koozies, powered by Rod Baker Ford in the south, Kramer's Campers in the north. And what is it? Well, not only does it keep your drink cold, obvi, but it could be your backstage pass, your upgrade experience. I am looking for you tomorrow night at Saddle Up in Aurora. It is their fifth birthday celebration with the Tyler Childers, Tyler, the Wrigley Field seats. It's going to be so much fun, but from 6 to 8. And then on Saturday morning, Classic Toyota in Waukegan with Leah and the Summerfest tickets every 10 minutes. And then Saturday night with Laura in Mantino at Copeland's for Busch Light and the NASCAR race tickets. 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

0: 5 after.
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8: Partly cloudy early, pockets of sunshine, and then again after lunchtime, similar to yesterday, scattered strong thunderstorms developing. We do get sunshine tomorrow and Saturday. This afternoon, the high 82.
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9: I was all but 22, I think, at the time. I'd been out on the road, lonely at night. And it'd been a while.

beer joint with a few of the guys, with this cute little country girl called mine. And boy, let me tell you, she was the prettiest thing I'd ever seen in a pair of boots. Well, she walked right up to me, handed me a beer, gave me a look like, let's get out of here. And that's when I realized that she was every cowboy's dream come true.

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You can always tell your smart speakers, play Free Country Chicago. Going to fall back into 2017 today. The hint was that this is the most streamed country song of all time on Spotify. Any guesses on that? Nominated for Best Country Duo Group Performance at the Grammys. This was written by this songwriter, her first foray into country music. It became her first number one and the duet partner's sixth number one. And on the U.S. Hot Country chart in February of 2018, she and this song surpassed Taylor's We Are Never Ever Getting Back Together as the longest running number one on the chart for a lead female artist. Bebe Rexha wrote it. FGL collaborated. This is meant to be. Free falling back to 2017 this morning at Free Country. Baby.

Have you checked in on our Morgan Wallen, Brooks and Dunn Instagram contest at Free Country Chicago? We launched this 2 days ago at 10 a.m., and the deal was that there is a pair of tickets up for grabs for you, really simply. All you have to do is like and follow the contest post pinned at the top of the page. However, we thought that if we get to 2,000 Instagram followers by showtime, we would unlock a second pair and award a second winner, which means that you have better odds and your friend has better odds and your family member has better odds and your neighbors. See what we're doing? And we've been updating you every day. So we started out on, what is it? Oh my gosh, my days are all mixed up. We started out Tuesday at 10 a.m. Yesterday, at the end of the show, I gave you an update. In that 24-hour period, we had already grown over 200 new followers, which is just unfathomable, exciting, all the things. I'm not going to give you an update yet until 10 this morning, but you better get in on this odds. And it's super easy, because if you tag your bestie or tag a friend that you want to take with, and then you share it to your stories, you get a bonus entry for these tickets. If we get to 2,000 followers by showtime, we're going to unlock a second pair. Take care of it right now while you're thinking about it. Our Instagram, at Free Country Chicago. Cody Johnson, new now. It's a beautiful cover of the Chicks, Traveling Soldier.

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find yourself daydreaming at this time of the morning, whether you're in the car on the way to work or dropping the kids to summer camp or you just starting your coffee? I always like to daydream a little bit as well. If you had to choose just one place to vacation every year for the rest of your life, where are you going? Chatting about this on our Facebook page, at Free Country Chicago, at Drew Walker Chicago. And we were just booking our summer vacation thinking if we don't get it in now, it's going to be August before you know it, and then you'd be disappointed. And trying to stay local, trying to stay regional. If you had one place, though, if you could only choose one place for the rest of your life, where are you going? Kimmy's in Orlando. Christine is in Lake Tahoe. Did I just say Lake Tahoe? Lake Tahoe in the summer. It is. Did you know, fun fact, by the way, Lake Tahoe is the only place in America in the contiguous 48 states that actually the water is clear. In Lake Tahoe, the water is clear. It's like you're in the Bahamas, but you're in California. Heather's going to Italy. Aaron's going to Cape Cod. Julie in Hawaii. Laguna Beach for Dina. What about you? John's in Florence. I love Shannon. Shannon's like, Drew, you already know my answer. Washington Island at the top of Door County. I'm too pregnant to go now, but can't wait to bring baby up there later this summer. Washington Island and Door County, Wisconsin, north of Milwaukee, north of Green Bay, might be the greatest place in the entire world if you've never taken your family there. But I'm curious about you. You have one place, one shot, weigh in. Free country.

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0: 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Coming up at 9 a.m.
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0: 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What's your name?
1: Hi, my name is Tammy. I'm calling from Peatone.
0: Hi, Tammy. What's going on?
1: I think I missed the code a few minutes ago because

0: because I stopped to help some man give his dog that was running away from him.
1: Oh, no!
0: Yes, so I was wondering if I missed the code already for this hour.
1: You did, but I'll give it to you, girl, because you're being one of those amazing human beings, good Samaritan, who stopped to help one of us when we need it the most, especially related to our pets. The keyword is merch. M-E-R-C-H for these Morgan tickets. It is merch.
0: Thank you very much, Drew. I appreciate it, and I love your show.
1: Oh, thanks, Tammy. Call anytime. Have a great day.
0: You as well. Thank you.
1: Okay, bye.
0: Bye-bye.

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1: 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And then you're also hoping, can it be less than $40, please? S-H-I-R-T. 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That is my phone number. The keyword is shirt for these Morgan, Brooks, and Dunn seats. New now. John Morgan. This is Kid Myself.

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17: Picture sunshine and clouds early now and mid-70s. Pretty mild right now, but strong thunderstorms moving through early this afternoon, and then we get another wave tonight. Kind of like we were yesterday. 81 for the high this afternoon, and then smooth sailing for the weekend. Sunshine 81 tomorrow, sunshine 85 Saturday.
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Also, your NASCAR Friday and Saturday race tickets. Note or nope, you qualify to be on the track VIP with Mitchell Tenpenny coming up at 8:40. World Cup soccer. I feel like we've been talking about it forever, and it finally gets underway today in Mexico City, Mexico versus South Africa. Our U.S. team plays their first game tomorrow in L.A. versus Paraguay. All 104 matches for the World Cup for soccer are going to be broadcast on either Fox or FS1, and you can stream them all on Fox One. I mentioned free pizza. Domino's is a brand new pizza chain. Have you heard of them? Oh, I'm sorry, what? Oh, I mispronounced it? Oh, Domino's. Okay, yeah. They are ready for the World Cup, and they want to give you free pizza. They're calling it emergency pizza, which at this time of the morning, I would say it is. If an American player gets a red card, they're going to give away up to $1 million of emergency pizzas. The catch, if there's a catch, you just got to register at dominoes.com right now. So hop on while you're thinking about it. You still have a chance to do so. Everybody loves free pizza. Am I right? Yes.

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1: 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Because the 5 a.m. flight seemed like a good idea at the time. 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

NASCAR is back July 4th weekend, Chicagoland Speedway at Free Country at 98.3 in the South and the West, 102.3 in the North. I want you to be VIP with Mitchell Tenpenny. He's doing a show on the track before the race. You will be with him on the track. You will hang with him before the show, meet him, and get to be like, hey, I love you, get a selfie, the whole thing. And then you get your Sunday race tickets as well. That is the grand prize you qualify for when I give you your Friday and Saturday race tickets now. Let's play Note or Nope. 800-593-FREE is my phone number. 23% of us, when we need to go somewhere, when we need to escape life, we go here. 23% of us, when we need to escape life just to get away from everything, we go here. Your hint, it's not the bathroom. Although, it could be, I guess. What do you think? 23% of us, when we need to escape life, we just go here.

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1: Carly Pearce has a brand new record deal. She just signed with Stony Creek Records as part of BBR Music Group BMG Nashville. They said about her, she's one of the most authentic, compelling voices in our format. We are beyond excited to welcome her to the recorded side of our family. And for Carly, she's like, you know what? This feels less like turning a new page and more like finding the best next chapter. Okay, I love that phrase. Best next chapter. She's like, I'm incredibly grateful to be surrounded by a team that hears my voice and matches my ambition. The horizon looks exactly how it's supposed to. Okay, I'm stealing that quote from Carly. That is amazing. And also, we have a free country first play on tap for tomorrow. Total surprise. I only found out about it yesterday. Cody Johnson dropping a brand new song. It is called Horseback. You and I will hear it together for the first time, 6 a.m. tomorrow.
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0: Look at that. Mitchell Tenpenny trying to get you VIP for him at the race on Sunday for July 4th weekend, Chicagoland Speedway at Free Country at 98.3 and 102.3. Good morning. What's your name? Where are you calling from?
1: Ken, Chicago.
0: Hi, Ken. What's going on? How's your morning?
1: I was just trying to win. Pretty good. It's just working.
0: Mm-hmm. No it or nope. 23% of us, when we need to escape life, we go here.
1: Your car.
0: Your car in your driveway. 23% of us escape to our car and our driveway every day because we just need to get away from life. You ever done that, Ken?
1: Yeah, I've gone to the store for no reason a time or two.
0: I remember specifically in the pandemic when you really couldn't leave your house, going and sitting in the car in the garage in the way back of the lot and just not being next to people. That's the total thing, right?
1: Yeah.
0: Would you like to go to the NASCAR races July 4th weekend, Chicagoland Speedway?
1: Yes, I would.
0: Awesome. You got the Friday and Saturday tickets for the race, and you are qualified for the VIP Mitchell Tenpenny upgrade. How does that sound?
1: Awesome. Yeah.

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1: 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And then where are we going to land for... Okay, this band is back at Ravinia this summer, and your hint is fiddle. I think that's a pretty good guess. There are a lot of bands, but you got it. Coming up after King George, straight 90s at 9, rolling now in Free Country.

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0: Gonna play in Texas. Gotta have that fiddle. Alabama coming back to Ravinia. We're gonna have your summer pass to Ravinia with all five country shows, including the debut of Martina and Miranda Lambert. It is gonna be a great summer. That is coming up on the way soon.
1: 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Weather.
0: Mixture of sunshine and clouds early, but don't be fooled. Two lines of storms coming again this afternoon between noon and 3, and then around dinner time as well. Could be heavy at times, but tomorrow everything clears out. Sunshine 81 tomorrow, 85 Saturday.
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0: Would you like to go see Morgan Wallen and Brooks and Dunn downtown Soldier Field 8 days away next Friday night? I think the answer is yes. It's driven by Hawk Volkswagen of Joliet. The seat's up for grabs right now. 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

promise I'll have a good morning surprise, especially on a, oh my gosh, what day is today? 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If you didn't already know, Chicago Wolves are in the finals, and I've got some tickets for you and your favorite people to go to the game tomorrow night if you'd like to go. 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

0: 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What a great surprise that we got a whole bunch of four packs for the Chicago Wolves finals tomorrow night. And I call it like a flash sale because I just opened up the phone lines and gave away as many tickets as I could. So shout out to Jordan in the 815. Hooked Jordan up. Sarah in Wilmington. I just got off the phone with Elizabeth in Joliet. And I have one more set. I guess, well, yeah. I got one more four pack. What's your name? Where are you calling from?
1: Hi, Jaleesa calling from Round Lake Beach.
0: Hi, Jaleesa. Would you like to go see the hockey finals tomorrow night?
1: I absolutely, definitely would.
0: Amazing. You get my last four tickets for tomorrow night. We gave out five of these four packs, and you got in just under the wire. It's going to be so much fun.
1: Drew Walker, I am such a fan of yours. I feel so honored to also be speaking with you. You're a legend.
0: Oh, you are so kind. Jaleesa, I'm just glad that you were listening and that I could hook you up for free, you know?
1: Awesome. Thank you so much, Drew.
0: I love you so much, girl. I appreciate your kind words. Call anytime, all right?
1: Awesome. Thank you so much.
0: Okay, take care. Bye.
1: Bye.
2: 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First time she'd been home in a year or two. 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
0: Well, because it's new country.
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0: 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What a great surprise that we got a whole bunch of four packs for the Chicago Wolves finals tomorrow night. And I call it like a flash sale because I just opened up the phone lines and gave away as many tickets as I could. So shout out to Jordan in the 815. Hooked Jordan up. Sarah in Wilmington. I just got off the phone with Elizabeth in Joliet. And I have one more set, I guess. Well, yeah, I got one more four pack. What's your name? Where are you calling from?
1: Hi, Jaleesa calling from Round Lake Beach.
0: Hi, Jaleesa. Would you like to go see the hockey finals tomorrow night?
1: I absolutely, definitely would.
0: Amazing. You get my last four tickets for tomorrow night. We gave out five of these four packs, and you got in just under the wire. It's going to be so much fun.
1: Drew Walker, I am such a fan of yours. I feel so honored to also be speaking with you. You're a legend.
0: Oh, you are so kind. Jaleesa, I'm just glad that you were listening and that I could hook you up for free, you know?
1: Awesome. Thank you so much, Drew.
0: I love you so much, girl. I appreciate your kind words. Call anytime, all right?
1: Awesome. Thank you so much.
0: Okay, take care. Bye.
1: Bye.

0: 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Fun, familiar, and the guy who not only wants to buy you a beer, but the artists always shout out.
1: Hey, everybody, we are
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Did you know Lainey Wilson wrote Tim McGraw a letter when she was a teenager, and he finally responded? I'll share with you what he said. That's coming up next. 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

0: Chicago Wolves hockey, they're in the finals tomorrow. We had a flash surprise of seats this morning. Jaleesa in Round Lake Beach got my last four-pack.
1: Drew Walker, I am such a fan of yours. I feel so honored to also be speaking with you. You're a legend.
0: Oh, you are so kind. Jaleesa, I'm just glad that you were listening, that I could hook you up for free, you know?
1: Awesome.
0: Awesome is right. Have a great Thursday. I'll see you back here early tomorrow for our Cody Johnson Free Country First Play.

0: Lainey Wilson finally met Tim McGraw at CMA Fest after being a fan since she was a kid. They performed I Like It, I Love It on stage together. But when Lainey was a teenager, she actually wrote him a letter, but he never got it. But now he responded. He wrote her a letter, and this is what he said. It's Chicagoland's Free Country, your bell-bottom buzz.
1: Found out about your letter.
2: Yeah.
1: I was embarrassed, first off, that I never saw it. So, I wrote you a letter back, and I wrote it as though I had gotten a letter.
2: Stop!
1: And Tom Douglasson also wrote a song about the letter. So I'll send that to you. But the whole letter is just what I'd like to think that I would have said had I gotten a letter and responded.
0: Okay, someone pass me the Kleenex. Is that not the sweetest?

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2: The Chicks performed on TV last night for the first time in a decade. Jimmy Kimmel Live on ABC celebrating the 20th anniversary of Not Ready to Make Nice. They slayed the video on Jimmy's socials. The Toy Story 5 premiere yesterday had a few surprises. Not only was Taylor Swift there in person, but she welcomed Randy Newman out with his piano to do a duet rendition of You've Got a Friend in Me. Oh, all the feels. The video on our stories at Free Country Chicago. I call it Finding the Good. And Wynonna, back with her first solo project in a decade. It is The Hard Truth, October 2nd. 11 songs, including collaborations with Drive-By Truckers and The War and Treaty. She said, I've spent a lifetime singing about heartbreak, healing, faith, and survival, but I've never made a record like this one. 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
4: 17 in a small town. 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
1: The Chicks performed on TV last night for the first time in a decade. Jimmy Kimmel Live on ABC celebrating the 20th anniversary of Not Ready to Make Nice. They slayed the video on Jimmy's socials. The Toy Story 5 premiere yesterday had a few surprises. Not only was Taylor Swift there in person, but she welcomed Randy Newman out with his piano to do a duet rendition of You've Got a Friend in Me. Oh, all the feels. The video on our stories at Free Country Chicago. I call it Finding the Good. And Wynonna, back with her first solo project in a decade. It is The Hard Truth, October 2nd. 11 songs, including collaborations with Drive-By Truckers and The War and Treaty. She said, I've spent a lifetime singing about heartbreak, healing, faith, and survival, but I've never made a record like this one. And that is your Country Snack Pack. 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

It's time for your midday mood boost, where I like to hear from you, the good that's happening in your life. 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

0: Chicago Wolves hockey, they're in the finals tomorrow. We had a flash surprise of seats this morning. Jaleesa in Round Lake Beach got my last four pack.
1: Drew Walker, I am such a fan of yours. I feel so honored to also be speaking with you. You're a legend.
0: Oh, you are so kind. Jaleesa, I'm just glad that you were listening, that I could hook you up for free, you know?
1: Awesome.
0: Awesome is right. Have a great Thursday. I'll see you back here early tomorrow for our Cody Johnson Free Country First Play.

I still think my invite to Taylor Swift and Travis Kelce's wedding got lost in the mail. Just saying. It's Chicagoland's free country. New now, Taylor Swift with I Knew It, I Knew You.

0: 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Well, good news for you. 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

0: Chicago Wolves hockey, they're in the finals tomorrow. We had a flash surprise of seats this morning. Jaleesa in Round Lake Beach got my last four-pack.
1: Drew Walker, I am such a fan of yours. I feel so honored to also be speaking with you. You're a legend.
0: Oh, you are so kind. Jaleesa, I'm just glad that you were listening and that I could hook you up for free, you know?
1: Awesome.
0: Awesome is right. Have a great Thursday. I'll see you back here early tomorrow for our Cody Johnson Free Country First Play.

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She's going to be hanging out at Copeland's in Manteno for a live broadcast. NASCAR is back, and we're teaming up with Lakeshore Beverage and Busch Light to give you the chance to win tickets to the upcoming NASCAR race in Joliet. 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

In case you missed the big news yesterday, I'm officially a first-time home buyer, homeowner. I'm super excited, and I want you to be a part of this journey with me, right? So I'm going to be posting on social media, asking for your advice, or what would you do? So we rented a 20-foot U-Haul, and more than half

0: half of it, my clothes. I'm not even kidding. So I have a post up on our Instagram at Free Country Chicago. What's one thing in your closet that you absolutely refuse to get rid of no matter how long you have owned it? 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

0: Chicago Wolves hockey, they're in the finals tomorrow. We had a flash surprise of seats this morning. Jaleesa in Round Lake Beach got my last four pack.
1: Drew Walker, I am such a fan of yours. I feel so honored to also be speaking with you. You're a legend.
0: Oh, you are so kind. Jaleesa, I'm just glad that you were listening and that I could hook you up for free, you know?
1: Awesome.
0: Awesome is right. Have a great Thursday. I'll see you back here early tomorrow for our Cody Johnson Free Country First Play.

is this Saturday night. Biggest party in Chicagoland with B-Dub. He's going to be hanging out with Keith Urban to talk all things Flow State, his new album. Looking forward to it. It's Chase Matthew holding it down on the record. Chicagoland's free country.

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0: It's Chicagoland's free country at 98.3 in the south and the west and 102.3 in the north. Hannah B. here, and coming up, we have my good friend Leah. She'll have another keyword at 2:05 for those Morgan Wallen, Brooks & Dunn tickets. I'm Hannah B. out of here for the evening. Have a great rest of your Thursday, and I'll talk to you tomorrow, Friday already, 10 to 2. Have a great rest of your day.
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I'm Leah, Chicagoland's Free Country. 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

Taking any summer vacations? All of our vacations revolve around travel sports. So I will be off next weekend taking a little road trip. All of the kids are coming along. Thought this was the perfect daily download about taking those summer trips with your parents. It's coming up on Chicagoland's Free Country. My

0: Chicago Wolves hockey, they're in the finals tomorrow. We had a flash surprise of seats this morning. Jaleesa in Round Lake Beach got my last four-pack.
1: Drew Walker, I am such a fan of yours. I feel so honored to also be speaking with you. You're a legend.
0: Oh, you are so kind. Jaleesa, I'm just glad that you were listening and that I could hook you up for free, you know?
1: Awesome.
0: Awesome is right. Have a great Thursday. I'll see you back here early tomorrow for our Cody Johnson Free Country First Play.

0: Growing up, I would take summer trips, really year-round trips, to Tennessee. My grandparents lived down there, and I just remember being stuck in the car with my parents for 8 hours. It was torture. I'm Leah. Hope you're enjoying your Thursday. It is Chicagoland's free country. So in honor of that, if you are taking any summer vacations in the car, our daily download is Bill Hicks on just that.
1: Oh, boy. Remember summer vacations with your folks? Did anybody get the concept behind that? We did not get along together in a 5-bedroom house. Dad's idea was to put all of us in a car and drive through the desert in the hottest time of the year. Good call, Dad. Let's confront our tensions. Remember, that was stressful. They weren't fun. You weren't vacating. It wasn't leisure. We're going to get up at 2 a.m. I won't be on the road by 2:05. We don't have time to stop at restrooms. We're passing Dixie cups around the car. We're going to drive for 14-hour stretches in no direction whatsoever. The sun will always be shining through your window, Bill. Figure that out. I have seen the sun take turns with our car before to beam through my window. I'm in the back seat like an ant under a magnifying glass. Dad, turn the air conditioning on, please. Nope, it eats up gas. Then, Dad, you take my college money and you turn that damn AC on, buddy.

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19: All right, boy. This is her favorite song. You know that, right? So we play it good and loud. She might get up and dance again. Oh, she put her beard down. Here she comes, here she comes.

So my dad doesn't live around here. He lives in Florida, and I am always the one to call him, right? He called me yesterday. I was like, oh no, is something wrong? He just wanted to talk. I was like, well, this is a nice change of pace. Perfect timing, though. What do you want for Father's Day? To which he answered, nothing, as all dads do. That's why we have $1,000 for dad. 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And you can enter every day up until the 19th. 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

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Almost making a revival. But there's a problem. I'll tell you about that coming up after Kenny Chesney. 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

0: explain to my kids TGIF. You remember all of the shows that would be on Friday nights starting, what was it, like right after Wheel of Fortune, 7 o'clock until 9, and I was allowed to stay up until they were all through Home Improvement, one of the shows that was on TGIF. I'm Leah at Chicagoland's Free Country, and then it came on Netflix, and I made my kids sit down and watch it. It is one of my all-time favorite shows as a kid. Tim Allen still wants to do a revival, but two of his TV sons don't act anymore. And the third in jail. I didn't even know this. So we've got JTT. You remember him. He was a babe. And then the other kid, the young kid, he doesn't act anymore either. Although Jonathan did appear on 4 episodes of Tim's sitcom, Last Man Standing. And then Zachary Ty Bryan, currently in jail. Had a lot of run-ins with the law. Tim says there are some personality problems right now with his on-air TV kids. They've got their own issues and it's a little challenging. So we will see about that. You can't revive the show, though, without the three of them, I guess. So got to wait for old Zachary Ty Bryan to get out of jail. Free at 5 after, we are sending you to Soldier Field. If you want to be there with Morgan Wallen, Brooks and Dunn a week from tomorrow. Don't go anywhere.
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2: The Chicks performed on TV last night for the first time in a decade. Jimmy Kimmel Live on ABC celebrating the 20th anniversary of Not Ready to Make Nice. They slayed the video on Jimmy's socials. The Toy Story 5 premiere yesterday had a few surprises. Not only was Taylor Swift there in person, but she welcomed Randy Newman out with his piano to do a duet rendition of You've Got a Friend in Me. Oh, all the feels. The video on our stories at Free Country Chicago. I call it Finding the Good. And Wynonna, back with her first solo project in a decade. It is The Hard Truth, October 2nd. 11 songs, including collaborations with Drive-By Truckers and The War and Treaty. She said, I've spent a lifetime singing about heartbreak, healing, faith, and survival, but I've never made a record like this one. And that is your country snack pack. 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
1: 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I'm Leah. It's a Thursday here, and the weather is just kind of, it's all iffy, depending on where you're at, so keep an eye out for that. 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Chicago is where you're going to be a week from tomorrow. Morgan Wallen, Brooks and Dunn, the first night of his show. Chicago is the key word right now. 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

Give it a shot. Play Know It or Nope with Drew Walker tomorrow morning. Want to go VIP on the track with Mitchell Tenpenny? We've got NASCAR coming back to Joliet, and we are sending you there. You can win tickets for Friday and Saturday's races. Every day this week, Drew has been doing this, and the grand prize winner scoring Sunday race tickets, VIP track passes, and you're going to hang with Mitchell Tenpenny before his show. All you have to do is play Drew's little game, Know It or Nope, tomorrow morning, 8:40 on Chicagoland's Free Country.

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Listen, it's hard for me to keep up, and I work here, so I want to make sure you know what's going on. Tomorrow, usually, we are offshores, Blarney Island. 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Try to keep up. We've got Drew Walker out in Aurora, Saddle Up Saloon's 5th birthday celebration going on there, and Superior Beverage, Tyler Childers' Wrigley Field broadcast. So make sure you join Drew again tomorrow. Do not go to Blarney Island. You are going to be a far ways away from where you need to be. All the details, freecountrychicago.com.

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1: The Chicks performed on TV last night for the first time in a decade. Jimmy Kimmel Live on ABC celebrating the 20th anniversary of Not Ready to Make Nice. They slayed the video on Jimmy's socials. The Toy Story 5 premiere yesterday had a few surprises. Not only was Taylor Swift there in person, but she welcomed Randy Newman out with his piano to do a duet rendition of You've Got a Friend in Me. Oh, all the feels. The video on our stories at Free Country Chicago. I call it Finding the Good. And Wynonna, back with her first solo project in a decade. It is The Hard Truth, October 2nd. 11 songs, including collaborations with Drive-By Truckers and The War and Treaty. 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And that is your Country Snack Pack. 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

0: Could Choosin' Texas be the most unstoppable country song of all time? You know, it was co-written by Ella Langley, Miranda Lambert. Here is what Ella had to say on her and Miranda just kind of clicking.
1: We loved the song when we wrote it. It was the song that I think me and Miranda clicked on, where it was like, all right, we're going to work together in a bigger way. But did we think it could do something like this? I don't know if you can predict that.
2: No, absolutely not. My favorite thing about it is it's a country song, and it was universal, and the music that we love got a big shot in the world, and that makes me happy. It just really put a platform for a great country song and true country songwriters to have like this moment that doesn't happen that often.

Life Hacks with Leah here on Chicagoland's Free Country. I don't claim to know it all, and that's why I get a lot of my information from research. And this research suggests if you are big into working out or maybe you're trying to get back into exercising, beetroot juice. Just a couple hours before exercise, it could help you not only perform better, but recover faster. I know a lot of people that take beetroot gummies. I don't know if that's the same. You squeeze the gummy and get the juice out of it. Dan and Shay, new, now, say so.

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Yeah, we pop on. Stream us all day. We are Chicagoland's Free Country.

I'm always cheating on myself because I have this thing where, and I don't think this is just me, where I go to Target and choose your store, but mine is Target. I go to Target and I always buy something extra, a lot of things extra that aren't on my list. So I have this game where I'm like, Leah, you could only get the things on your list. Never happens. I always leave with five extra things and something missing off the list. Chicagoland's Free Country with another free at 5 after keyword. We are sending you to Soldier Field.

0: 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You are going to want to be there a week from tomorrow. 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Morgan Wallen, Brooks and Dunn, that keyword's next.
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we're at that point of the day where we're just going to finish what you can, leave the rest for tomorrow. It is 4 o'clock here on Chicagoland's Free Country. I'm Leah. Hope you're having a great day. Making it better would be seeing live music, specifically Morgan Wallen, Brooks and Dunn, his first show at Soldier Field a week from tomorrow, June 19th. 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

0: 4 o'clock feel good here on Chicagoland's Free Country, and it's even better when there is an animal involved. And this is out of Milwaukee. So a sanitation worker rescued a starving dog that was buried inside a garbage bin during their route, and the animal ended up being rescued later on by the supervisor that helped him rescue the dog.
1: First time I pull him out of the garbage can, let me pick him up. We can tell he's getting stronger too. Well, obviously, when he came to us, he was pretty scrawny. Since he was starving, I had peanut butter and jelly sandwiches. So I gave him two of my peanut butter and jelly sandwiches. He ate those. He didn't even chew. He just inhaled. He did poop in the truck, which I thought was kind of funny. And so a dog who can persist and can still trust people, and he hasn't met a single person he doesn't want pets from, just made me feel like that was kind of the one.

0: Chicago Wolves hockey, they're in the finals tomorrow. We had a flash surprise of seats this morning. Jaleesa in Round Lake Beach got my last four-pack.
1: Drew Walker, I am such a fan of yours. I feel so honored to also be speaking with you. You're a legend.
0: Oh, you are so kind. Jaleesa, I'm just glad that you were listening and that I could hook you up for free, you know?
1: Awesome.
0: Awesome is right. Have a great Thursday. I'll see you back here early tomorrow for our Cody Johnson Free Country First Play.

0: West to Soldier Field. We are more than halfway there. Now, of course, free at 5 after, we have been giving away keywords to go see Morgan Wallen and Brooks and Dunn at Soldier Field. Another keyword coming up after 5. But if Free Country Chicago on Instagram hits our 2,000 followers before the show, we are going to unlock a second pair of tickets. And not for us to keep. We're not being greedy here. We are going to get you in. Yes, a second winner. Now, here's how you enter. You follow us on Instagram, right? Like the post, tag the person that you want to take. And then if you want to get a bonus entry, share the post to your story and tag us as well. We'll track the progress every day on air right here. Thank you for putting in the work. Rodney Atkins, new Now the Years Are Short.
1: They're gonna wake you up too early. They're gonna lay back down too late. You'll find sleep between the worry. If the paying bills can

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just read this and out loud, I go, yes! Bailey Zimmerman joining Lon Hilton's Country Countdown at USA. Lon's going to be chatting with him Sunday morning and evening here, 7 to 10. Bailey talking about why Chevy Silverado is so personal to him. Don't miss it this Sunday here. Chicagoland's Free Country at 98.3 and 102.3. We've been

I thought the New York Knicks were in trouble last night. I don't know if you are watching any of the NBA playoffs, but they made history at Madison Square Garden. They overcame a 29-point deficit against the San Antonio Spurs, winning it in the final seconds. I don't see them going down. They're going to take it all. New now, Cody Johnson, traveling soldier on Chicagoland's Free Country.

0: I was just talking about the New York Knicks making NBA history. So speaking of sports, my baseball team's in first place. And yeah, I know the division is horrible, but we've got the NBA playoffs going on, NHL, and then Calder Cup Finals. Chicago Wolves are in it. If you have never been to a Wolves game, bring the kids. So much fun. This weekend, I believe game one is on Friday at home, and then they have a Sunday afternoon game at 3. I'm Leah on your ride home. Let's get you there. Chicagoland's free country. Another free at 5 after keyword coming up next.
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2: The Chicks performed on TV last night for the first time in a decade. Jimmy Kimmel Live on ABC celebrating the 20th anniversary of Not Ready to Make Nice. They slayed the video on Jimmy's socials. The Toy Story 5 premiere yesterday had a few surprises. Not only was Taylor Swift there in person, but she welcomed Randy Newman out with his piano to do a duet rendition of You've Got a Friend in Me. Oh, all the feels. The video on our stories at Free Country Chicago. I call it Finding the Good. And Wynonna, back with her first solo project in a decade. It is The Hard Truth, October 2nd. 11 songs, including collaborations with Drive-By Truckers and The War and Treaty. She said, I've spent a lifetime singing about heartbreak, healing, faith, and survival, but I've never made a record like this one. 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
0: Severe weather in our area today is definitely possible. Saw highs in the upper 80s, looking at 58 and more storms in the forecast overnight. And then tomorrow, sunny, a quiet Friday, 81 for a high. 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

But the flow we were feeling was real. Neither one of us looking for three little words, unless those three words were do not disturb. Checkout was supposed to be noon, but we slept until 3:00.

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1: Ride home time, and the best feeling as an adult is when you remember tomorrow is Friday. 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

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Yes, we have a second pair of tickets for Morgan Wallen and Brooks and Dunn a week from tomorrow. And all we have to do is hit 2,000 followers before the show at Free Country Chicago on Instagram. Follow us, like the post, tag the person that you want to take, share the post to your story, and then tag us. That gets you a bonus entry, okay? So two entries just by doing that simple.

morning protest is what we have here. Country kids say, what? I'm Leah, going to help you feel better about whatever knucklehead things your kids are doing, because whether it's yours or mine, in this case, thank God it's somebody else's kid. Police in Washington searching for a man who allegedly set fire to a rack of bras inside a Walmart last Friday, believed to be a teenager. Of course, no word on a motive. I can't. Anytime your kid does something and you're like, you're a knucklehead, just think, it could be worse. Chicagoland's free country.

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You can win those. It is going on this Saturday. 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

This is amazing. So we have European soccer fans coming over, making their first trip to America for the World Cup, getting a taste of our country, and their reactions are priceless. I'll run a few of those down, including how they feel about Ella Langley. 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

0: So the first few of these are from the same guy, Freddie, who has been tweeting about his experiences. Again, we have some European soccer fans making their first trip to America for the World Cup. I'm Leah. It's Chicagoland's free country, and they're getting a taste of it for the first time. Their reaction's priceless. So first, Freddie says, Buc-ee's, and in all caps, dude, LMAO, this is a gas station. I've never been, but I heard it is great. The Florida heat is something that Freddie's not cool with. Ella Langley on the radio, he says, she's been the soundtrack of our trip. Waffle House at 1 a.m., he gave 10 out of 10 stars, but Freddie also got a little overwhelmed by the number of choices at the Wendy's self-serve soda machine. Then there's a Swedish woman, Elsa, who couldn't believe how fast the Wi-Fi was on her plane. She said that it was faster than what she had inside her house. She saw the first Amish people and learned that ranch dressing is basically crack and Europe needs it ASAP. Free at 5 after, your last keyword for your Thursday, taking you to Soldier Field, going to see Morgan Wallen, Brooks and Dunn a week from tomorrow. Don't go anywhere.
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1: 6 o'clock, what's your evening look like? 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
1: 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I was in my booth.

0: Chicago Wolves hockey, they're in the finals tomorrow. We had a flash surprise of seats this morning. Jaleesa in Round Lake Beach got my last four-pack.
1: Drew Walker, I am such a fan of yours. I feel so honored to also be speaking with you. You're a legend.
0: Oh, you are so kind. Jaleesa, I'm just glad that you were listening and that I could hook you up for free, you know?
1: Awesome.
0: Awesome is right. Have a great Thursday. I'll see you back here early tomorrow for our Cody Johnson Free Country First Play.

Thank you for chiming in. Misery loves company. Most unexpected pet bill that you had to pay after I had emergency surgery on my dog, and it cost $4,500. I see that I am not alone in that. Facebook, if you want to chime in on the conversation, see my little Frenchie, who is doing much better now. Free Country, Chicago. Oui, oui.

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greasy ball cap. I like my shirt untucked. I spend Saturdays working on my truck.

Someone asked you if you could see into the future, would you do it? Would you want to know what the future is going to look like? Let's just say in 10 years, it's going to look different, especially with AI. Number one thing I learned today is that the future is going to be a very smelly place. I'll explain coming up after Riley Green here on Chicagoland's Free Country at 98.3 and 102.3.

Are they smelly boots? Because then I don't care. You could keep them under someone else's bed. I'm Leah on your ride home. Number one thing I learned today here on Chicagoland's Free Country is that the future is indeed going to be smelly. Deodorant, strictly forbidden at Intel's AI chip facility. And you know that is where we are going. That's where we're headed. Everything's going to be AI. And if you are working there, no deodorant. I guess the production plants have equipment that is just too delicate. And even the smallest little particle can result in precious chips being ruined. I can tell you where I won't be working. Our on-the-record featured artist, Chase Matthew, new

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0: And just like that, Thursday afternoon is done. One more workday standing between us and the weekend. Bring it on. I'm Leah. Have a great rest of your night. I'll talk to you tomorrow here, same time, 2 o'clock. Until then, B-Dubs up next on Chicagoland's Free Country. Bye.
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